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1: 4204.
0: Emmy has been made aware. They're currently on another call down in Sturgis, but he's thinking he'll be out that way in about an hour and a half.
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0: Phone 06 from 12. Can you show me in the area of River and Wood? 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Central 6130. You can put me on this as well. I'm close.
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0: It's going to be at the Walmart, 1500 South Central Road. Silverish Chevy Malibu was just hit by an unknown model pickup truck with two blue barrels in the back. 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
1: All right. CP advised me she has a phone. She'll call 911 when she needs us.

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0: Sure. So do you want us to just close out that welfare check, reference 820 West Chicago?
1: Unless I have a name complainant that I can actually get information from, yes, go ahead and close it out. The subject on scene advises she didn't need me and call 911 if she needed us.

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0: 55450 North Fisher Lake Road. 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CP is not comfortable making contact.
1: Clear.

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0: 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Do you have an updated address for us?
1: Negative. 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
1: Go ahead.
0: 1313 4th Street. It was an open line, Spanish-speaking subjects in the background, sounding slightly elevated, but countersound, they're saying. Yeah.
1: I copy on the ground.

0: Right, it's Mitchell.
1: Courtney, go ahead.
0: I'm unaware if you guys have been notified yet or not. The driver in this incident is in custody at the RER. Myself and 32 will be transported into the jail. If you want to let them know, please.
1: Clear.

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1: 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Can you take a look at the civil dispute on the board?
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0: 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First one's going to be a Dodge pickup, front-end damage. Next one's going to be a BMW driver's side damage.
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1: Go ahead.
0: 16489 Floating Bridge Road. That's going to be in Three Rivers. CP sold dogs to a Teresa Jones, and her checks were no good, and they want to make a report about it.
1: So did the caller want contact or a text back?
0: Probably just start with the TX-60.

0: 4204 Central.
1: 4204. 4204, I wanted to advise you that West Chicago is open again after another 911 call. The caller is remaining anonymous because she's afraid of retaliation because she lives in the building. She said the situation is violent.

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0: 6112. 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
0: It's going to be Optalis, 517 South Erie Ave. Dementia patient is being violent. Room 106, bed 2, hitting staff, refusing meds. We're going to get medics started that way as well.
1: I'm clear.

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Central's clear, 2118.

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1: Clear. Be advised, the patient is being violent. We have PD responding there as well, if you want to stage.
0: Clear. We'll just continue in.

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2: 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Priority 3, 60141, Custer Valley Road. Respond priority 3 for a fall. 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

9930, copy, suspicious. It's going to be at the Dollar General, 1539 East Chicago Road. CPS hostages were not supposed to be in contact with subject Philip Elliott. CPS has photos of him hugging the kids at the Dollar General today. Wants to speak to an officer about it. It's just going to be a TX.

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1: 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Supposed to have a fit match in the description. Have you found one out there?
0: Negative, I'm not seeing anything. Central 6112, you can clear me from this. I'll take that disorderly at Dollar General.
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1: 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When 30 breaks, can you send him to that? I'll go in contact with Abby at the Dollar General.
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1: From 6112. Your victim, Chad, is at South Main Shell right now, if you wanted to talk to him.
0: Clear. We'll be in route, Maryland.
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4: 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He didn't pull it out on him, but they said he had a pistol in his pocket.
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2: I'm clear. 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
1: Stand by one. 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
1: 28.
0: I got in contact with the sister. They're aware and have been advised of all updates that they've requested. I contacted Karen 3 times. She didn't answer. She called in. You can forward her to my department voicemail, and I'll call her tomorrow. She's myself in 32 tonight. Report and 10-7.
1: I'm clear. 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
0: Negative. I was unaware there was an upstairs door.

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0: Young Sperry, Harder Road. Report came in from Kazoo County. Caller is calling in reference to his concern for subject Heather Speecher was making suicidal comments to him. A ping shows it within a 16-meter accuracy just north of the intersection.
1: Copy. What's the time delay on that?
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0: Center 4204. What's county's complaint number?
1: Stand by. Oh, for county's complaint number is going to be 3941. 3941.
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0: The ping is showing north of 14816 Coon Hollow near the river. It's going to be a 3,339 meter certainty.

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2: I'm going to be en route to 71011 Michigan Boulevard. I'll regarding this incident.

0: Dispatch, Central 7530. Was there a vehicle description with that again?
1: Go ahead.
2: Phoenix Command terminate. All APGs would be clear and returning. We did open the road back up for County Road.
1: 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Central 530, that's a negative. 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

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Again, that's a sick person, priority 2. Central's clear, 2249.

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0: 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Southbound US 131, just south of Hoffman.
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0: 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We're currently at the pit looking at the trails behind it, south of it. How about you?
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0: Sure, you're responding to all the 811 South Centerville Road for a sick person, priority 2. 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They're going to be right in front of the store.
1: Clear on that. 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
1: I see it. I'll head over there.
0: Clear. I believe it's going to be the same subject that I called last night as well.
1: Hey, sir. There is no fireworks in this area. They're on the south side of town tonight.
0: Clear.
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0: 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Did you have traffic?
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0: 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I'm behind 15147 Hoffman, and to see if there's a vehicle back here or not.
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0: 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We're just seeing if we can find the Equinox or any kind of vehicle back here.
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0: 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Both parties are at 62714 Brick Chapel.
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speaking to respond to 58407 East Pleasant View Court, 58407 East Pleasant View Court for an unconscious priority 2. Again, that's an unconscious priority 2. Check was clear, 16 after.

0: 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I'll be cutting it, and I can take the traffic for you, son.
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0: 224, I have you responding to 58407 East Pleasant View Court. 58407 East Pleasant View Court. Burn unconscious priority 2. You're conscious and breathing. 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Lethargic. Has abdominal pain. Respond to the garage door.
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0: Cancel out of state, signal 3, has 2 signals, criminal batch FTA at Emmett Township, also has 1 civil FTA for obstructing, 500 cash only out of our county, that's confirmed and valid.
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2: Could you do me a favor? I put my driver, Marcus Darnell Johnson, I added him to the flight. Looks like we already have some incident history on him, except his birthday should be August 13th, 2001. And can you note that he is licensed out of California?
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0: 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Mission plate, Edward Mary George, 9133 on a red Suburban. We're going to be South Main and Mechanic, just north of the shelf. 30, you want to start my way, Priority 3? 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

0: right. 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Serial number is going to be 37176 3148. Caliber is .380 auto.
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0: stolen records appears to be registered to a Randy Thomas, 56100 Woodridge, out of Three Rivers. He has owned it since 2016.
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0: 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Plate is 6 Queen Nora Frank 20. That's going to be on Heimbaugh and Frank Jones Road.

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0: Station 2, Station 3, respond for an unknown injury accident. Mooney Lake and Pulver. Mooney Lake and Pulver for an unknown injury accident. So just clear at 304.
1: En route to this PI, we can hear subjects talking about leaving the scene. No signs of distress in the way of injuries. Unable to confirm location at the west of the intersection at the first south curve. Clear. Central 6112, where are the 75 units coming from? 30 is going to be at 131, and Withers 29 is coming from Centerville. I'm clear. 6130, you want to point that way with them? Clear, right?

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2: 29, this is 7930.
0: Still need to be priority one or can I downgrade?
2: You can downgrade. We got some over here. It's just a side by side.
0: Yeah.
2: In a ditch.
1: Sure. Okay, right. 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
2: I'm up here, get people complain of pain and cuts on their arms.
1: Okay.

0: 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We're PD out with somebody complaining of cuts on their arms. I don't know if you guys are in two different locations.
1: Okay. I'm going to be out with the side-by-side and one occupant. Unsure of who PD is out with.
0: Clear.
2: 302 from 366, you are west of Palmer, correct?
1: I'm west of Palmer in the S-curves of Mooney Lake.

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1: Okay, I've got a group of patients with your officers as well. I've got one 20-aged female complaining of shoulder pain and one 20-some-age male complaining of a large laceration to his arm.
2: Hello, 21. So we have the four passengers of the ATV. The driver stayed on scene with the ATV itself.
1: Clear. Set of curves, I'm guessing just to the east of 302.
2: Okay.
1: If you come in off of Pulver, you're going to hit us off Pulver to Mone Lake west. You'll find us first.
2: Okay. 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
1: 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Priority 3 for a lift assist. 424 5th Avenue, 424 5th Avenue to patients in a wheelchair. 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
0: 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This stage of the cruiser on that side.
1: Copy.

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0: 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What phone signal out here?
1: Negative.
0: 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Clear if you would give another dump.
2: 244 and route to that lift assist.
1: Clear 224 starting out. Right, 244 is staying corrected, they're in route.
0: Great, thank you.

0: Central 6130, correct that. Go ahead. Michigan plate, Edward, Tom, Mary, 032. We're going to be pulling in the Bolin tire. It's going to be a white Hyundai.
1: Clear.

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0: 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It's fine. 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
0: Stand by. 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

0: 30. Yeah, Gemini 21.
1: /30, go ahead.
0: Yeah, I'm used to his number. Can you have a two number for a firearm, please?
1: Sure, go ahead.
0: Springfield Armory, 1911, two number, Nora Mary, 701-413.

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Central, 612 for you, copy stop. Mission plate, Edward Henry Tom, 4278. I'm a black charger, we're on South Main, just south of Michigan Avenue.

0: 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Good morning, I'm being clear 90.
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Indiana and God We Trust, Union Yellow, Ida, 696, going to be a white Chevy van. I will be phone over, Lakeview.

Station 6, Life Care, respond, priority 2, 30576, Lindsay Lane, 30576, Lindsay Lane, off of Kime, priority 2 for an unknown medical, further on our route, subject clear.

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0: 30576 Lindsay Lane, Honor Township. Caller advisors, a Hispanic male passed out in her yard. He's not responding to them, he does have a pulse.
1: Okay, so you said I'm going to be able to put out there and check on him.

0: 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Progress the call as Lindsley Land with a 14-minute ETA.
1: Clear. Hispanic male passed out in the yard. Caller's not sure who he is. His eyes are open, but they're not responding to him.

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0: Central from 9. I see the Elm Tree call coming in. Is the CP still at the apartment with her?
1: Negative.

0: 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Update on the address. It's 30680. 30680. It's going to be another house or two in from address given.
1: Station 6 is clear on that. Do you have any further on the patient?
0: Caller's advising that it's a Hispanic male subject. They believe heavy ETOH, just laying in the yard. They're advising he has a pulse, but he's not responding normally. They're requesting him checked on. We are starting PD that direction as well. They have an extended response.
1: Thank you. Are you still advising a first two response?
0: Affirm at this time.
1: Station 6 is clear. Thank

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2: 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Can you advise if they need us down there and exactly what they have going on?

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1: 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They advise any other incoming in disregard.
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0: 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How do you, Lafayette, might be.

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0: I made contact with a caller who was home and advised him the difference between a welfare check and a vehicle unlock. Car's opened. I will be back in service.
1: Okay.

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0: Okay, clear. 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
1: She wasn't sure. 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
1: I'm clear. All other station 2 can disregard. Heimbach.

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1: I'm clear. 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
0: 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No one's responding. Check the history for the phone number. 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

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Can you show me on Long Lake Colon?

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0: Crew responding, priority 2 for electrocution, 211 5th Ave. We have a 4-year-old male, conscious and breathing, stuck something in the electrical outlet. Said he's okay, his body's shaking, fingers are black.
1: Clear.
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1: Is this the elementary school again?
0: Yes.
1: I had the same alarm yesterday. 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
0: Clear, we checked the cameras and we don't see anybody inside either.
1: 10-4.

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0: Dealer called back. 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

0: 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He'll be there shortly.
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0: You clear this and route to 8th Street. Central 4.2, if you have enough, can you run these all parties?
1: Yeah, I'm working on it.

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0: 10097, Miller's Mill for an alarm. To the residential burg, outbuilding passage door, the key holders en route about 20 minutes away in a maroon Chevy Traverse.

0: 7514, you can disregard.
1: Yeah, I'm clear. Thank you, Attorney Norwood.

7514 from 6122. Go ahead. Can you switch lanes? Did you take a stolen vehicle complaint on Baroque yesterday? That's a trailer, but yeah. The address was? It's 217 South 2nd Street. Small car that's on a trailer bed at 942 Canal Street that comes back to 209 South 2nd Street in Baroque as well. And they're also known to be involved in vehicle thefts here at this address. Clear out, start your way.

0: 到时候再送重庆。
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0: Same place to be, Edward Union, Nora 5549, UN 5549. Can you try making contact with the RO on that?
1: Okay, stand by.

0: car is going to be on the truck bed of Adam Chittell's truck.
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0: Hey, from of a truck belonging to Adam Chittell's resident here at 914 Canal Street.

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1: 2514 from 61.2. 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Sounds like he's at the house here, just going to come out and talk.
0: Yeah, okay, clear. 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
1: 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Is there any chance a county or state unit could go out there and knock on the door and see if this car is stolen?
2: Central 6122. I've got another 28 for you. It's going to be Michigan Edward Yellow Zebra 6800. It's going to be the truck that this vehicle's on.

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I'll be 10-8 from this. Can you open me up for relations? 2 me on 7th Street. 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
1: Got it.
0: Just confirming, was it 209 West 2nd that we want checked?
2: I was supposed to be at 217 South 2nd Street in Baroque. I just got a statement that it was, in fact, there at one point.
0: 217 2nd Street. Okay, quick.
2: South 2nd Street.
0: Thank you, Central Islamic.

ultimate Schweitzer. It's going to be F. Check. It's going to be Frank Boy Adams, 0761. It's going to be a gold Chrysler 300.

0: 13, your caller is failing the lines. I'm still trying to find Jennifer.
1: Life care, respond. Priority 1 to the Sheriff's Department, 650 East Main Street. 650 East Main Street. Respond priority 1 for chest pain. Central's clear, 1316.

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1: Forty-two oh four,
0: East Broadway is where your caller is at. She advises there's two dogs that are loose in the area. One's a brindle German Shepherd and the other one is a larger black dog.
1: Clear.
0: Clearly could not locate that other female.

0: 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Central 4204.
1: 4204, go ahead.
0: Okay, north end of town, UTL on the dogs. I'll check on the crash.

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0: 5452, Fort Toll 4, you're going to have one patient, 84-year-old male, who has a 2-inch laceration on the back of his head. 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
0: We're clear.
1: If we can get out of the unit to the east and block it over towards the left, keep traffic from coming through. 32 Station 10-8 River Warning, attached to that accident.

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1: Okay.

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1: Yes, sir.
0: I get you on the block at Featherstone, just east of my location. People trying to craft through here.
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0: for 28 on vehicle number 2. It's the Nissan. It's going to be Indiana commemorative E. Edward H. Henry, H. Henry 6, 5, 4.
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2: We're east of Centerville en route. Do you mind start working on tow truck or fleet?
3: 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Central 4204, next on call for both those vehicles. The Nissan is missing a wheel. Well, we know where it's at, it's just not on the truck. And the pickup is heavy front end damage.

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0: 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Just be aware when you come around that curve, pay it slow. I'm going to be sitting right past of it.
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Newton Station's Rubywell, North Centerville and West Chicago. North Centerville and West Chicago, going to be southbound on Centerville, White Chevy, Colorado, curving erratically, into the high-rise gate.

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0: Central, 10-8, no report of this. 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
1: Thanks, just a little note, please.

0: 122 from 7532. You all set over there?
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1: Um,
0: 41 and 42 units are still out. We're heading up to TRUR.
1: Oh.

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0: We have an 81-year-old male. He is conscious. He is having breathing difficulties. His breathing is abnormal at this time.

Station 2, respond Priority 3, 607 Millard Street, 607 Millard Street, cross of Lincoln. Respond Priority 3 for a sick person, Central's clear, 1444.

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Broadway 131, a gray Dodge van turned into the northbound lane to go southbound. They're driving in the wrong direction.

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1: If you guys want to head down to this 226 North Maple, have an outside electric wire that's melting, catching fire.
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0: That there's an outside electric wire that's melting.

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0: 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Have them come to the perspective, please.
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1: 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Row 8, there's a dog in the car. The window's barely open. Break 52, go ahead.
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0: 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Have a good day.
1: Okay, you too.

New sensations for below 12 and Carl's. 12 and Carl's, westbound on 12, green motorcycle driving at high rate of speed.

Excuse me, stations for B wall 60 and 66. 60 and 66. Commute westbound to gray and colorful sedan. Having trouble maintaining its lane.

0: 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South Main and 6th Street, pilot for focus, Snowflake. Flight 2 will be pulling into the South Main shelf.
1: Clear South Main shelf.

0: East 2nd Street, 180 East 2nd Street, cross of Washington and White Pigeon Street, responding for an unauthorized burn, Central Clear 1631.
1: Gleason Road and Roberts Road, Edward Union Frank 6575, Cedar Red GMC 0.

Station 4 for a second tone. Respond for unauthorized burn, 180 East 2nd Street. 180 East 2nd Street. Respond for an unauthorized burn, Central Clear 1634.

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0: Stafford 70605, Carl's Road, clarify that gray sedan was going northbound and fired a weapon out of the vehicle at him.
1: I'm clear.
0: 7514, he has on there as well.
2: Affirmative, does a CP know the subject?
0: Negative, he doesn't know there.

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Pitch 463, your caller removed the shell casings from the roadway. He hasn't lived in that residence.

Space Ruby Wolf, South Centerville and West South Street. South Centerville and West South of a Silver Jeep Commando that's holding the roadway. Not stopping at stop signs. It's going to be eastbound on Chicago from Centerville.

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0: Central 54 CD, check it in. Afternoon, show me available. And vehicle 52, vehicle 236. You gave me that Carl's one as well. I have not seen a gray stand on my travels from coming into Sturgis.
1: Okay. Sound for 14, I'll be on a 30 minutes.
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0: Okay. 63 and 63 clear.
2: 63 clear. 63 clear.

0: 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Maryview Drive and Dove Street, respond Priority 3 for an eye injury. Central's clear, 1650.
1: I'll be off a bicycle at Main Street, Taylor.

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0: 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Did it get resolved?
1: They're going to be at Maryview and Dove now. The medical issue. Check that as an assault now.

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2: 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It's got an Indiana plate. I asked him, he wasn't sure. Clear. I will send you a picture of the car I got right now. 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
1: 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They say 7 on that way for a assault victim. He's going to be on the side of the road with a scooter, white shorts, and no shirt. North of the intersection.
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2: 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I don't have much at this point.

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0: There's a heavy black smoke rising in the sky directly due north of the 18,000 block of M86 here.
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1: 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He's not answering checks.
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1: Single time.
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1: So I do go again. You didn't come through.
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0: 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We got smoke back in the trees back here by 9th Street.
1: Clear.
0: Central 211, we're going to have smoke at 9th and River. We'll be investigated.
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0: Do you need any different apparatus out there?
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0: 7514.
1: Okay.
0: I'm going to be out of 70799. Can you add that to the notes for me?
1: Okay.

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1: 244, go ahead.
0: Fire's been extinguished. Homeowner's been given a copy of the burn ordinance. 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
1: All right.
0: Can you copy the hit and run at 1407 Lauren Clark?

0: the caller a third party? Are they involved in this?
1: Third party.
0: Pretty T Central.
1: Fine.
0: 10 a.m. rest night.

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0: Issue plate, Edward Robert Charles, 7703. PRC 7703. Going to be South Main Street, Broadway, on a Silver Sun. Hi, I'm back.

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0: Go ahead.
1: This is at Camp Lakeshma, 59149 Camp Lakeshma Road. A caller was advising there was a CQH male that was just up on the shore. I believe he passed out and was sleeping. He scared a bunch of the younger kids there and then got into a green kayak and started heading towards Camp Eberhard. The caller is possibly just wanting a TX for now.
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0: 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Central's clear, 224.
1: Go ahead.
2: I'm not sure if you want to keep continuing for the suspicious at Mystic Grove, or we just got a call for suspicious at State and Swan east of the intersection for a trailer that disconnected from a Ford Bronco. The trailer is a dump trailer full of trash, and it's halfway into the river right there at the bridge.
1: I'm clear. I can probably go to that one first.
2: Okay.

0: Sounds like the first dude you had me does his cheese call as well.
1: Tipsy go again, my apologies.
0: Try me with 63. I will call this person back after this one.
1: Okay.

0: 99 units for possible assault in progress, Sturgis Party Store, the North, 402 North Nottawa, 402 North Nottawa. Callers calling third party advise that there's a subject attacking workers for possible attempted retail fraud at the Sturgis Party Store, Central Square, 1827.
1: May I answer clear?

0: Guys, we don't have much information to go off of. Just advise that there's a female that called in saying that there was a kid who tried holding up the store. Unsure if they have him detained or not, but the female that called in states that she's trying to stop him from going inside. What car are you going to be in?
1: Okay. 9-9, 25, we have service car 313.

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0: 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I'm going to be en route to that suspicious situation on Mayor and Jacobs, and afterwards I'll head to Camp Wixma.
1: I'm clear.

Station 2, respond priority 1, Metal Technologies, 429 4th Street, 429 4th Street, cross of River and Pleasant, respond priority 1 for chest pains, central's clear, 1854.

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1: Clear 224, show you're responding, priority 1 for chest pains, 429 4th Street. You're going to have a 25-year-old male. He is conscious and breathing, having chest pains, high blood pressure, 171 over 102. They said to come to the front door. They will have someone waiting to get you to the east side of the building. He is clammy. 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
0: We'll take the larceny as a conflict of interest on that for

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0: 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We'll be tight.
1: 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Sending on units. When are you copy those? Hit and run at lower court.
0: 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Has the victim of that called in yet?
1: Negative, but I put the owner info on the narrative.
0: Clear, you put me on. I'll Tesla. I contact Google.

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0: 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You can show me Twitter and back on this Mystic Grill apartment.
1: Central, please proceed. You can show me clear this plan. I did that 911 call up at the Riverside.
2: Oh, clear. Can you actually break for the suicidal mail? You're going to be close to 30.
3: Male, he's not violent, not armed. PD said last time they dealt with any problems, compliant, if you're close to going in or stop it.
2: You can disregard the suicidal mail. 5460 is going to start that way. He's going to be closer. If you could just take the hang-up call on Riverside Drive.
1: Okay.

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